Big hit energy at Carrock. I mentioned this just before 10 o'clock. Teen Jesus and the Gene Teasers headlining church in Geelong Friday night. Get on the waiting list for this because it's going to be awesome.

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1: Reluctantly crouched at the starting line. Engines pumping and thumping in time. The green light flashes, the flags go up. Churning and burning.

sweetest there. How good? Teenage Dirtbag. It's 5:15. Tim and Dave are here to drive you home on K-Rock. Thanks to the Ponds, by the way. Get along to the Ponds for a great night out with friends tonight. Steak night again. Steak night for under $25. Yes, thank you very much. No, Dave, she is off sick, the poor thing. And we met, but hopefully she'll be back in the next day or two. So sending her vitamin C tablets, lots of water, lots of rest, you know, the usual. But what we like to do when one of us is away, and I've been saying it the last couple of days, is we listen back to some of our favourite moments so you don't miss out, because we would hate to give you FOMO. So here is another Tim and Davo moment for you.

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Chris brings you the latest local releases, chats with the artists who make the music, and the touring acts heading our way. 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
0: Hoove, me? 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

0: 1.04 meters, back into a low tide of just over 0.5 meter at 10 p.m. tonight. That's the latest surf.
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0: Partly cloudy in the top of 16 degrees today. 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
7: Thank God it's Thursday. All right. Hope you're going well. Geelong on the Surf Coast. Remember Dasha and her song Austin from a couple of years ago? Well, she has a brand new song I'm going to play in 6.5 minutes. Stick around to hear that. Bruno Mars, Green Day, all sorts of stuff going on. The only rule is it's 50 minutes non-stop. And the weekend is literally right here. And I'm